to the top. I've been out of shape, taking out the box. I'm an astronaut. I blasted off the planet, rocked to cause catastrophe, and it matters more because I had it. Now I had, I thought about wreaking havoc on an opposition. Kind of shocking, they want a static with precision. I'm automatic quarterback. I ain't talking second packet. Pack it up on.

0: by just one thing. Opened the lid and shook his fist and said, whatever happened?
1: Son las 10
2: en Radio Disney. Tu música siempre llega a tiempo.